couple of years ago, at the age of 18, I left Memphis, Tennessee and decided to go up to Chicago. And I didn't know anybody up there. So when I got up there, I was kind of a lonely guy. Had some time on my hands, and I wrote a song about it. I called it Stranger in a Strange Land. And a few years later, it came out on my first album. And I feel like doing it right now. Right now.

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So if you're a fly mommy, please stand up.

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Last thing I bought, like I was on 3 acres. I came in this bitch just to move and shake ya. 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You horny on them coins, don't amaze. I tell ya, bro, to chill, I would hate to blaze. And my man acting up, think he trying to face her. I'm a one-on-one, you cannot replace it. Better stay woke, better step your pace. It better stay woke, better step your pace. It better stay woke, better step your pace. Better stable, better step, your taste the better. 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

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But they are all told now.

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It's like I'm hearing a repetition of the same sound. So we came here to put it down, depressed.

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I've heard you've got a dog, and he's been through the throes, and he has a few answers for me, and that he can help me wake again.

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Why do you ask this, my son? 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

0: Michael, if you guys were trying to come out here and make a statement this evening, I'd say you did it with an exclamation point.
1: Well, I don't think you can make a statement in the finals. I mean, this is just one game, and one game doesn't make a final. But we wanted to get out of the block quick. We got to defend our home court, you know, because we got three games out there, so that can make a big difference.

Tobacco, wine, triple verso, DJ Cause Babu, Tobacco, aka Damari, Hattori Yorkshire.

0: you know, you can pull the story apart in terms of time scales, but you can see various kind of milestones of conversion. So Brexit being one, I mean, this is also a product of Brexit for many ways, but also the preconditions of Brexit was the fact of the United Kingdom becoming, at least one fraction of it, becoming separate from the rest of Europe in terms of political alignment. So this was kind of the kind of origins on a sort of maybe macro political level. There's also questions around in terms of the use and manipulation of the population, or these sections of the population, for this new project of, which is, you know, in our opinion, this kind of like neoliberal, extreme neoliberalism that's been promoted by the far right as well. So there's a lot of kind of dynamics to this kind of issue. In terms of how we kind of face it, how we kind of see it, and maybe both your listeners as well, is it ends up with migrants being attacked on the streets, asylum hotels being burnt down, people being burnt out of their houses. So we need to kind of understand the different dynamics at play, which is something that we're still kind of like processing.
1: Okay. I'll translate the first bit. 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So, thanks, if you wanted to add anything.
0: Yeah, I mean, in terms of, so I'm just trying to think through in terms of the sequence of events. So if you can imagine that what happened in Belfast, what happened in Southampton, but also in 2024 and before that in 2023, which was the first case of local protests emerging in reaction to videos that went viral. And these videos are, as we saw in, say, Southport, you know, a mass murder of children by someone that's non-white. Or in Belfast, this attack that happened with an asylum seeker and a local man. There's also been viral videos which have been completely falsified that has produced the same kind of reactions. You know, false rapes that have been kind of imagined, being promoted quite heavily on social media. So what I'm trying to say is that we're in a very dangerous situation because we have this machine, this kind of machine to produce pogroms, which is X, which is Telegram, which is the dominance of the far right and extreme right on social media that has, you know, a currency within an amplification with the algorithm. And also you have this heightened tension because during the last several years,

say them a nigga hater, and some of them say them a black beater, and some of them say them a black stabber, and some of them say them a packy basher. Fascists and their attack, we don't have to worry about that. Fascists and their attack, come make we fight them back. Fascists and their attack, make we counter attack.